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1: Something about you. 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
1: Buzzing for the game this week. 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
13: They came from behind, booking their place in the last 16 of the World Cup with a 2-1 win over DR Congo. They had captain Harry Kane to thank for both second half goals. He's now moved past Pelé's World Cup tally of 12.
15: When you come away and you read some of the names that I'm among now, especially in England history, is something that I'm extremely grateful for sure.
13: Back here, beers were thrown in the air at fan parks and some had confetti cannons going off on the final whistle.
16: I mean, I'm a bit relieved, but we made hard work of it, but I always thought that our fitness would pay in the end, and as soon as we got one, the reds went down a little bit.
17: We're feeling good. 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
13: Next up, a meeting with co-hosts at Mexico. In other news, a 16-year-old boy's got potentially life-threatening injuries after a shooting in Birmingham. It happened in the Alum Rock area of the city last night. Please don't think there's a link to a nearby mosque. And it looks like Taylor Swift's wedding's happening in New York tomorrow night. It's understood she and American football star Travis Kelce have booked the iconic venue Madison Square Garden. Keep up to date with everything KISS. Just find us on socials. I'm Aileen O'Sullivan.

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1: 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Coming up, we've got music on the way from Sean Paul, Destiny's Child and Jennifer Lopez. 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

0: Miss Dynamite, Kevin Little, Joel Corry, Todd Terry, and Alison Limerick. We're loving. And loads more. 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Mr. DJ,
1: give it that reload. On the high streets of Britain, something is brewing in Starbucks. And it's not just delicious coffee. Minds are meeting, thoughts are connecting, and with a scribble, a sip, and a spark, ideas are fizzing into life. They might come from nowhere, but they have to start somewhere. So, we'll make the coffee, you make it happen. 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
13: The first half when Congo was strong, but I knew they were going to come back in the second half. They can't do that with anybody else, though.
14: I've never experienced something like this. This is probably the best experience of my life.
15: The penalty that never happened, it hurts more when you feel like you should be in the game. But all's well that ends well.
12: It ended up being a hero moment for Captain Harry Kane. He saved them from an upset against DR Congo. His two late goals secured the 2-1 win. Boss Thomas Tuchel says there was no big inspiring speech at halftime.
16: The message was always the same. Keep pounding that rock. It's have to keep on knocking. Keep believing. Keep on doing what we do. Don't give in.
12: Up next, co-host Mexico. In other news, investigations are continuing in Birmingham this morning after a shooting that's left a 16-year-old with potentially life-threatening injuries. Police don't think yesterday's incident in the Alum Rock area is connected to a nearby mosque. And two people have been arrested after scaling New York's famous Empire State Building in what looks like it was a marriage proposal. They're climbers from Russia. There was a Netflix documentary about them a couple of years ago. Keep up to date with everything KISS. Just find us on socials. I'm Aileen O'Sullivan.

0: 7 days on Kiss Street R&B, and we got more on the other side of the break, man. Music coming up from Mario Winans, B-Man and Eve, all playing straight after this.
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2: Yes, Naya. Cool, Naya. Who am I? It's just a girl, them sugar. All right. Here, Anna.

Tiny Desk here is absolutely awesome. One of the best Tiny Desks, I think, man. She's absolutely bodied it. Eve would use that girl on Kiss Street R&B. Let's keep it moving with this one. It's Justin Timberlake with Mirrors on Kiss Street R&B.

It is the home of all your favourite R&B groups, man. Like 112 in the background. It's over now on Kiss Street R&B. Ace on your radio, Kiss Street R&B. And this Friday, there is some big money up for grabs. Kiss Street R&B. Now tomorrow we're giving you another shot at boosting your bank balance. £750,000 is up for grabs. 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

0: 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The clock's ticking. 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

0: All your favourite R&B divas all day long, man. That is Shantay Moore with Straight Up on Kiss Street R&B. And if you're enjoying the vibes, I've got more for you on the other side at 8 o'clock. 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
10: Well, it is the morning after the fright before for England fans.
11: I've never experienced something like this. This is probably the best experience of my life.
10: They came from behind, booking their place in the last 16 of the World Cup with their 2-1 win over DR Congo. They had captain Harry Kane to thank for both second half goals. He's now moved past Pelé's World Cup tally of 12.
12: When you come away and you read some of the names that I'm among now, especially in England history, is something that I'm extremely grateful for sure.
10: Back here, beers were thrown in the air at fan parks and some even had confetti cannons going off on the final whistle.
13: I mean, I'm a bit relieved that we made hard work of it, but I always thought that our fitness would pay in the end, and as soon as we got one, the reds went down a little bit.
14: We're feeling good. Honestly, I think it was a better performance than the result shows.
10: Next up is a meeting with co-hosts Mexico. In other news, a shooting in Birmingham has left a 16-year-old boy with potentially life-threatening injuries. It happened in the Alum Rock area of the city last night. Please don't think there is any link to a nearby mosque. And it looks like Taylor Swift is getting married this weekend. She and NFL star Travis Kelce are believed to have hired the massive Madison Square Garden in New York for it. Keep up to date with everything Kiss. Just find us on socials. I'm Aileen O'Sullivan.

Shout out to all the crew waking up right now. Ace on your radio, Kiss Street R&B, 8 a.m. across the UK, and we got loads more big tunes coming up, man. Music on the way from Chris Brown and Tyga, 3RW and Sean Paul. They're all playing this hour, but let's get them a club classic right now. Here's J Quan with Tipsy on Kiss Street R&B. 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

as we dive into wedding season, man. A lot of my DJ mates all playing weddings over July and August. That is Beyonce with Single Ladies. Put a ring on it on Kiss Street R&B. As we give another anthem right now, man, who remembers this?

0: Neo with Close Eyes. Kiss Street R&B with Ace, giving you the vibes you need on a Thursday morning. And don't forget, this Friday, there's big money up for grabs. History R&B. Now, tomorrow, we're giving you another shot at boosting your bank balance. £750,000 is up for grabs. 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The clock's ticking. 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

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And we got more. Let's give him a hip hop banger right now to get the energy up. Just bust around and fire it up.

0: 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All of the R&B crew, you are absolutely getting a show. That is Mario with Let Me Love You on Kiss Street R&B. If you're enjoying the vibes, I've got more for you on the other side of 9 o'clock. 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
14: The first half when Congo was strong, but I knew they were going to come back in the second half. They can't do that with anybody else, though.
15: I've never experienced something like this. This is probably the best experience of my life.
16: The penalty that never happened, it hurts more when you feel like you should be in the game. But all's well that ends well.
13: It ended up being a hero moment for Captain Harry Kane. He saved England from a shock exit against DR Congo. His two late goals secured the 2-1 win. Boss Thomas Tuchel says there were no big inspiring words for the halftime speech.
17: The message was always the same. Keep pounding that rock. It's have to keep on knocking, knocking, knocking. Keep believing, keep on doing what we do. Don't give in, we don't give in.
13: Up next, co-hosts Mexico. In other news this morning, investigations are continuing in Birmingham after a shooting that's left a 16-year-old with potential life-threatening injuries. Police don't think that yesterday's incident in the Alum Rock area is connected to a nearby mosque. And two people have been arrested after scaling New York's famous Empire State Building in what looks like was a marriage proposal. They're climbers from Russia. There was a Netflix documentary about them a couple of years ago. Keep up to date with everything KISS. Just find us on socials. I'm Aileen O'Sullivan.

0: That's right, final hour of the show. It's Ace on your radio, Kistry R&B, and we've got big tunes coming up between now and 10 o'clock. Montel Jordan on the way, Candy on the way, and Nelly on the way. But we will start 9 o'clock with some Tweet and Missy Elliott. This is Oops Oh My on Kistry R&B.
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is Candy with Don't Think I'm Not on Kiss Street R&B. This one went down a treat at Kiss Street in Bristol. We still got Black Heath on the way, man. If you ain't got your tickets yet, play kissstreet.com. 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

0: with Ghetto Gospel. 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And this is an over 18s only competition. The clock's ticking. 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

0: Eve with Tambourine on Kiss Street R&B, and that is it for me, man. I'm back on your radio tomorrow morning from 6 a.m. Make sure you join me nice and early. 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

0: like doing his thing. We were witnessing an elite era of R&B. We didn't know how good we had it. He had the hair, the backflips, the vocal runs, the choreography. What else? He made a song about a thong. I mean, he was doing a lot.
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I know. You want to leave work early now. I feel it. That was Ashanti and Ja Rule with Happy, which is what you could be on Friday if you won yourself 750 grand, right? Make me a winner. I've got all the info up in a sec, yeah? As promised, here's Warren G and I Shot the Sheriff.

Right here on Kiss Street R&B, you and I, we're locked in. Right now, though, we are talking money. Listen to this. Kiss Street R&B. So tomorrow at 5 p.m., we

0: this network competition, or call us up on 03-434-212-413, where calls are charged at the standard rate. This is for over 18s only, and lines close at 5 p.m. tomorrow, when we could be calling you with the good news that you're about to be rich. Lock your entry in, text the word cash to 64100. I'm keeping it moving with some Drake and a little bit of Jade after this.
1: History. R&B. Barbecue. Saturday. Who's in?
2: 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We're booked up till November.
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2: 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Wrong chat.
1: Right. I've just checked and it's looking like a scorcher.
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3: Growing up awkwardly.

That was Drizzy with Passion Fruit on Kistry R&B. Big up Drake. He is the king of petty. Apparently, when he bought Pharrell's chains, Pharrell wasn't happy with it. Drake said, yeah, watch this. And he melted down the chains. Now, allegedly, he's only gone and bought Kendrick Lamar's house. Yes, his number one op that he had one of the biggest rap beefs in rap history with 2 years ago. He bought his childhood house. Like, Drizzy, relax, bro. It's summertime. Those are not the antics. It's not the one. But it's Drake. We allow him, man. In a bit, I'm going to hook you up with some Eminem. But right now, one of the finest R&B tunes ever. Here's Jade and Don't Walk Away.

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Wednesday morning, right here on Kiss Street R&B. And I've just seen that there's going to be an addition to the R&B tour. R as in Raymond, as in Usher Raymond. B as in Brown, as in Chris Brown. Mario has decided he wants in on the action.

0: Serious Cash. History R&B. So tomorrow we have £750,000 ready to be won on Make Me a Winner at 5 p.m. We've been doing it for the past couple of weeks. We've made a lot of people's weekends and summers absolutely insane. 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This is for over 18s only, and lines close at 5 p.m. on Friday, when we could be calling you, letting you know we're about to transfer £750,000 into your bank account. 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Up next, we are going in with some Shola Ammer.
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0: So many people still do not know about this tune, you know. Ashanti and Only You, an absolute banger. This is what we do right here on Kiss Street R&B. Thursday continues next.
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the story goes that Andre 3000 from Outkast wrote this to Erykah Badu's mum when they broke up. Not him and Erykah Badu's mum, but him and Erykah Badu, obviously. They got a kid together and everything, so it was deep.

0: shorts, flip flops, all inclusive wristband. If you won yourself 750k tomorrow. There are a lot of ways you could be spending this weekend, but this weekend would be very different if you won yourself £750,000 on Make Me a Winner. 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Good luck with that. And incoming, I've got some Breezy and Lil Wayne Loyal.
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0: down epic. And that's what we're doing. It's Kistry R&B. I'm AJ. Thursday afternoon is moving. I've got some Snoop Dogg up next.
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Now, on Saturday, we had our Kiss Street party in Bristol at Document. Absolutely incredible. Scenes were crazy. We've got another one happening. Kiss Street on Blackheath with Subway. July 25th, Miss Dynamite, Kevin Little, DJ Luck, MC Neat, loads of your favourite Kiss Street DJs. 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

0: okay, wouldn't it be crazy, right? You know Mystique have got this gig, their comeback gig. Wouldn't it be crazy if they brought out like this and then Chola Amma and then Kelly LaRock and then Jamelia? Oh my gosh. Oh my days, I gotta make that happen, man. Right now, we are talking money, though. We got big cash to give away on Friday. 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Good luck with that and stay there because up next we are going in with some A-Marie.
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0: on Combination back in the day. They had this one, Can't Let You Go, Superwoman as well. Let's not forget bangers after bangers, which is what we are doing. I'm AJ, it's History R&B. Imagine this is the first time you're ever locked in. You're like, what? Tunes like this all day, yeah. 24-7, mate. I've got Snoop Dogg and next for you next.
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0: Dogg is going to show up as Snoop Dogg anywhere he goes. It's not an act, it's real, whether he's at the Olympics as a correspondent, whether he's in the studio, whether he's making movies, whether he's an American football coach. He does a lot, mate. It's Thursday afternoon. I'm here with you until 3, which is when Essie taps in. But first, we need to talk about money. We got 750k to give away tomorrow. History R&B. 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

0: no air. More like no time, because his diary is full of tour dates. Him and Usher are currently on tour. And then yesterday, Mario said he's joining a tour as well. It's going to be insane, man. Have a great Thursday and stay there, because Essie's next. History,
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0: What an absolutely lovely day. What a lovely day. It's Essie in a building. Welcome to the afternoon on Kiss Street R&B. Shout out to AJ. He's back tomorrow, yeah? We got a show to do. It's only right we start off the show on a bit of Sean Paul. This is Temperature.
1: Play. Kiss Street R&B.

The way I've lost count of what day it is. Thursday the 2nd of July. You're locked into Essie on Kiss Street R&B this afternoon. Yeah, playing some Dangerous, Cardinal Official and Akon. Into a song that makes you feel luxurious. It makes you feel sexy. It makes you feel very, you know, very uptown. This is Fergie and it's

0: Deek, Scandalous. History of R&B, we're back here with Neo, So Sick. I've got Toni Braxton, You're Making Me High. We're going there. History,
1: R&B. If I'm going out on my new paddleboard, the last thing I'm taking is my phone, right? 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But mobile? My whole life's on that phone. Why would I risk losing it in the... 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

0: How we doing? How are we? It's Essie in the building. Keeping you company this afternoon, yeah, on Kistory R&B. Hope your day's been nice. England won yesterday. They didn't make it easy, though. They made it, like, they went the long way around, you know? And then, obviously, I remember I had my reformer Pilates class. I came back. Senegal were playing Belgium. I was like, okay, cool. And then I looked up at the screen again. Belgium had scored 2 goals within 2 minutes. What is going on? What is going on? Anyway, we've got some more matches tonight. I'm proper in World Cup mode. Like, that's the only thing in my brain right now. I'll be real. Let's get into this, though. The weekend, I've got some Eminem on the way as well. This is Can't Feel My Face.
1: But at least we'll both be beautiful and stay forever young. This I know. This I know.

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History R&B. £750,000 is up for grabs tomorrow. 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
1: History on Blackheath is back this summer. 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Hello. Catch Miss Dynamite, Kevin Little, Joel Corry, Todd.

not bad. I heard AJ say earlier that if this is your first time listening, you're thinking, hold on a second, what is going on? Who is playing all of these tunes? This is Kiss Street R&B, yeah? I am here 3 to 7 every day, right? We run 24/7, and trust me, we got the bangers on deck. Shola Amar is on her way. This is Jay Sean and Nicki Minaj.

0: I've just started the show, right? 1 hour down. So you've got a couple more tunes to come from me. Whatever you've got going on this afternoon, stay tuned. I'll be back in a bit.
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0: Chris Dynamite, Kevin Little, Joel Corry, Todd Terry, and Alison Limerick. We're loving. 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Mr. DJ,
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0: right about now on your Thursday afternoon. Thursday's a new Friday, so we're gonna make it count. Yeah, we're gonna see if we can turn up a little bit on the show. Let's get into this. The Game and 50 Cent.
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This is my favorite LL Cool J song of all time. And he's got a lot. He's got a lot I could pick from, but I don't know, something about this song, it just speaks to me. I remember the video. This was me in my MTV bass days, yeah?

0: Q-Tip, breathe and stop. I mean, this was the England team last night. They had to just breathe, get themselves together and get the job done. So it wasn't, you know, it was not a pretty match, but we got the desired result. So we'll take it. We'll take it. Mexico is next. And I'm hearing the Mexico stadium is kind of nuts. We'll see. It's Essie in the building, Ja Rule Case. My favorite song from them is coming up for a very sunny Thursday afternoon.
1: 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Football gives us all something to believe in. We the Believers. Betfred. Please gamble responsibly.
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Big up to everybody. He's got sun in the office. You're counting down until 5 p.m. Yeah, you got the AC on, fan on, window open. Guys, the AC in my car, it's not doing what it does. And for some reason, in winter, it's freezing. But the air that's being blasted is warm. I'm having a bit of an issue, but I don't know. It's always something, innit? I don't have the capacity to be fixing that right now. It's Essie in the building. Let's do Kelly LaRocque. A little bit of loving.

0: bit. Some Neo Because of You on Kiss Street R&B. We're going round to the 2000s, I think. That's what we'll do when we get back from this. I've got Chris Brown on the way. But let me just break it down and give away some money. History R&B. So we've got £750,000 to give away. Yeah, £750,000 to give away tomorrow. Very easy to get involved. You just text the word cash, all right, to 64100. 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The clock is ticking. The clock is ticking. Tomorrow at 5 p.m, the lines are going to close, right? And then someone's going to get a phone call from us. You answer your phone, you've won £750,000. So if you want to get involved now and be in a chance of winning all of that money, tax-free, text the word cash to 64100. Good luck.
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0: you're logged off and you're out the door. All right, stick with me though. It's Essie on Kistry R&B. I'll be back in a bit.
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18: Now, if you want to watch England's next game at the World Cup next week, you're going to have to stay up rather late and be tired for work or school the next day.
19: 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Come on, there's so much school to go to, but World Cup is every 4 years. Let them watch. There will be a big, big match on.
18: That's the England manager, Thomas Tuchel. He thinks that parents should let their kids stay up and watch the game in Mexico, which kicks off at 1 a.m. Meanwhile, 16.3 million of you watched last night's England game on TV, which was on at a much more sensible time. Police said they've arrested a 17-year-old on suspicion of attempted murder after a shooting in Birmingham. A 16-year-old's in a critical condition after being found hurt yesterday. And celebrities have been seen arriving in New York for Taylor Swift's wedding. Around 1,000 guests are expected at Madison Square Garden to watch the singer tie the knot with American footballer Travis Kelce. Keep up to date with everything Kiss. Just find us on socials. I'm Alex Richardson.

0: Sun is in the sky, we're feeling good. We're feeling nice. It's Essie in the building on Kiss Street R&B. I'm going to get into, you've heard me say this before, a very sexy song, right? Busta Rhymes, Mariah Carey. Let's do it.
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Easy Loveless Club on the Kiss Instagram. So funny. They posted that there's a lip-sync recession. No one's kissing in the club anymore. I mean, it's expensive to go to the club. Cocktails are all £18 in London. 18 to £25 is what, like, I could potentially spend on a cocktail. Do you know what I mean? No one's getting in the lip-sync mood when you're spending a mortgage just to get a little porn star martini. It's not happening. It's Essie in a building talking about the economics.

0: I can see it right now. You got Kistry R&B on. You're cruising. Volume up, windows down. You're loving life, yeah? You got Essie on. You got Nelly on. City Spud, ride with me. That's good. No complaints. Absolutely no complaints. Big up yourself. I'm going to get into some Ice Cube when we get back from the break. And also some Tatiana Ali. Stay there.
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13: 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And it's not just delicious coffee. Minds are meeting. Thoughts are connecting. And with a scribble, a sip, and a spark, ideas are fizzing into life. They might come from nowhere, but they have to start somewhere. So, we'll make the coffee. You make it happen. Made in Starbucks.

Lucy Liu, Cameron D, and Destiny, Charlie's Angels. Come on, like, come on. Independent women on the show this afternoon. You know I was having a good time. Shout out to everyone who's loving the vibes right about now. This is Kiss Your R&B. We're here every single day, Monday to Friday, 3.

0: see how I said Love You Better, yeah, earlier in the show? I said it's my favourite LL Cool J song. This is number two. It's just so sweet. It's so sweet. Hush on Kistory R&B, perfect for a sunny Thursday afternoon. Kistory R&B. And guess what? We've got some money to give away tomorrow just to wrap up your week very nicely. £750,000 could be in your account, yeah, by Friday evening. All you need to do is text the word cash to 64100, okay? 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That is the website you can enter. Or you ring us 03-434-212-413 and the calls are charged at the standard rate, right? Over 18s only. Okay, that's how you get involved. Now, like I said, the lines are closing tomorrow, 5 o'clock. 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You're gonna get a phone call from us. 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

One of my friends had the biggest crush on Tupac, like their MSN password was Tupac. Do you remember MSN days? We need to have a whole, we could honestly do a whole show about the MSN lifestyle, really and truly. It's Essie, keeping you company, throwing it back a little bit on the show this afternoon. So let's do this. Heartbreak crew, this is our time, right? Try sleeping with a broken heart. Alicia Keys, let's do it.

0: You can't play this around me and I'm out. Because guess what? I'll be up. I will be rapping every single word like I'm from Bed-Stuy, like I'm from the Bronx. Don't play this around me, Lil Kim. It's The Light Is Up on Kiss 3 R&B. We are getting into the last hour of the show this evening. I'm Essie. I'll see you after this.
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12: Boss Thomas Tuchel was urging parents to let their kids miss school so they can watch England's World Cup clash with Mexico.
13: We need the support of everyone, and especially of the children.
12: Last night's win set up a meeting with the co-host in the last 16, which will kick off at 1 a.m. on Monday. It could mean some very tired people at school and some sore heads at work the next day, especially as the Prime Minister said that pubs can stay open until 5 a.m. for the game. Meanwhile, 16.3 million people watched last night's England game on TV. Police said they've arrested a 17-year-old on suspicion of attempted murder after a shooting in Birmingham. A 16-year-old's in hospital after being found hurt yesterday. And there's loads of hype already, and it hasn't even taken place yet. And now celebrities have been seen arriving in New York for Taylor Swift's wedding. Around 1,000 guests are expected at Madison Square Garden. Keep up to date with everything KISS. Just find us on socials. I'm Alex Richardson.

Funny, this song is called Do You Remember? Because I actually did not remember this song. Jay Sean, Sean Paul, Little John. I had no idea until I played it. I said, okay. This is what we do though on the show. We play songs you haven't heard in a minute. You might not even remember them. Until you hear it, you're like, oh, SC, yes. This rings a bell, right? Kiss 3 R&B.

0: 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I'll see you in a bit.
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1: Hey, yo, Jace.
2: Oh, yeah. Oh, yeah. Oh, yeah.
1: Say something to her. Holla at her.
2: I got one question. How'd you fit all that in them jeans?
3: You know what to do with that big fat butt.
2: Wiggle, wiggle, wiggle.

marvelous hairdresser for Tara, yeah. 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Like, it just, you know, it sucks in your face. 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Oh.

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History R&B. Last chance I'm going to say it today, yeah? Last time I'm going to say it today. £750,000. £750,000. Available tomorrow. All you got to do to enter is text the word cash. C-A-S-H, right? 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Calls are charged at the standard rate. It's over 18s only. 5 p.m. tomorrow. The lines are closing, you know.

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until 7 p.m. on Kiss Street R&B. We are a Jennifer Lopez household, if you didn't know. This is your first time listening. You're like, oh, who does Essie pay all the time? Who are we supporting? Who are we repping? Jenny from the block. Thank you very much. Let's get into this. If You Have My Love on Kiss Street R&B.

0: right? We'll be back. We'll be back tomorrow. And I am going to fill you in on my Formula One weekend. I'm so excited. Have a lovely evening. All right, I'll see you back here tomorrow, 3 p.m. Keep it History R&B.
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0: 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This is Kistory R&B.
1: 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You're scared now, right? Don't feel me, baby. It's just Justin.

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2: 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Because when barbecue season heats up, Lidl keeps it cool on prices. 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